Nick Barker. Thank you very much. Gee, hard to believe that album's over 20 years old. G-Slides from the Liberation Blue acoustic series. Jump. Doing, definitely doing Van Halen justice. I think they'd be okay for that one. Well, maybe. Maybe not. Maybe. Oh, no. What do Eddie think about that one? Not rocky enough. No, John never had a fucking... David never had a bloody English accent, did he? 27 to 10. Well, he was the wife, for that matter. 20 what? It's 27 to 10. It's 14 degrees. 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Hey, today's soccer match: Croatia Park. Croatia hosts Westlands United. Madar Stewart Avenue. Although I think it's Westlands home ground. It sort of makes sense in the end. We look at the fixtures. Westlands v Croatia at Croatia. B grade from 12:45. A grade from 3 p.m. It's 107.7. It's Triple Y FM.

Bob at a Sunday morning soul. More soul than hell. Come on, thongs. It's Swanee with Jet Jones and Guy Sebastian from his Memphis album from about 20 plus years ago. Loving you too long. 5 away from 10, 107.7 triple YFM. We are live and local for you. Sunday morning, course day 2 off Tundara on from 10 through to 3, 300 metres north of the big ship. Of course, indoor stores, outdoor stores, cafe available. And Stan the Man, Stanley the Client will be there today as well. There's hobby stores, there's craft stores, there's a pre-loved bookstore, there's a kids' corner. All takes place from 10 to 3 today. And of course, the Royal Flyer, Dr. Silver's Wild Brunch, Sunday morning fundraiser, Fire Council and Avenue Woolley, snags in bread, burgers and bread, topping sauces, homemade cakes, slices and jams, if not sold out from yesterday, lucky squares and lucky dips. Free plug Sunday. Oh,

0: 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Just do it. 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
3: This is Triple Y weather. Currently outside, it's 14 degrees. For more information, head to our website, www.triplewy.com.au, and click on weather.

Zoo, Nobody's Diary of an Amazing Kamikaze Syndrome from Slade. Run Away, 8 out of 10, it's 107.7, Triple YFM. We'll have a look at radio. 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Don't forget the Blues Show and the Hard Rock Show and the Jazz Show. Remember when? And the Irish and Celtic program. That's all still to come.

going to be a bright, bright, sunshiny day. That's the day bit. Renji. Probably early evening. Late afternoon, early evening. Spy versus Spy, Missy Higgins and the Wimpy Band there, My Island Home, and Blackfella, Whitefella, and Midnight Oil from the MTV Unplugged set, which is never available in store. It was just one of those odd tracks made onto other CDs. The concert never released on VHS or DVD for that matter either. But there's a great concert, ABC Charlotte, years and years ago. And it cost them a fortune, apparently. MTV Live Unplugged in the States. Never released in any format apart from the odd track on various other CDs. 10:30. It's 107.7 Triple Y FM. Live on local radio. International programming from 11 this morning. The soccer's on today from quarter to one at Croatia. They're playing Westlands. Day two of Tandara. And the Flying Doctors, Viking Slim Avenue fundraiser, 2-1. Snags in dread, burgers in dread. This is Berlin on Triple Y.

107.7 Triple Y FM live on local radio for your Sunday morning. That was the Sunday thing. It really, really was. Thanks for hanging out. Shall we do it again for you Saturday morning? We shall. A thing called Saturday Morning Live. Enjoy your Sunday. Have yourself a good one. As mentioned, do it again for your Sunday morning. Leave it with the Goo Goo Dolls. A thing called Name. On ya. See ya.

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1: Hello, I'm Sarah Womby. Australia's Defence Minister has used a key security address to warn countries against attacks on undersea cables. Sean Bendley reports.
2: Richard Marles telling the Shangri-La Dialogue in Singapore there has been an unprecedented number of attacks on the critical infrastructure over the past 18 months. He warned the seabed was being turned into a battlefield and called on Beijing to come clean on their activities on the seafloor.
3: Striking that several cables have been severed across the Baltic and the Taiwan Strait since November of 2024. Now, maybe all of these were accidents, but even if they were, it highlights the vulnerability of this crucial part of the globe's infrastructure.
1: Meanwhile, Australia, the United States and Britain have revealed the three countries will develop underwater drones as part of their trilateral AUKUS defence pact. The new project was announced on the sidelines of the Shangri-La Dialogue in Singapore. The head of the World Health Organization, Tedros Adhanom Ghebreyesus, is travelling to the epicentre of the Ebola outbreak in the northeast of the Democratic Republic of Congo. With more, the BBC's Barbara Pletasha.
4: Dr. Tedros met international partners in Kinshasa when he arrived, discussing how to build up and coordinate the response to the Ebola outbreak with the Congolese government. Now he is visiting the epicenter to see the situation for himself. He has warned that there are many challenges because it's a rare virus with no vaccine and because the remote area is plagued by conflict and mass displacement, which helps spread the disease. The WHO says testing capacity has improved. Tons of medical aid is also arriving, and there's some progress on building treatment centres, but there's much more to do before the virus is contained.
1: Back home, and tensions between protest groups and police at Brisbane's Victoria Park are expected to escalate. The site has been selected for the big stadium build for the 2032 Olympic and Paralympic Games. Indigenous groups argue the land shouldn't be redeveloped as it has significant cultural value. Another rally is expected to be held today after several arrests were made on Friday. Swimmers across New South Wales are being told to stay vigilant in the water due to an increased risk of sharks. Surf Life Saving New South Wales Chief Executive Steve Pearce says murky water runoff from heavy rain is attracting marine life, including bull sharks close to the coast.
5: We have our lifeguards on duty. The red and yellow flags will be flying. Just try and stay clear of the rock shelves and rock platforms, because we've seen so many tragic incidents this year with our people either sightseeing or rock fishing being swept off those rocks.
1: And with winter on the way, Asthma Australia is calling for more to be done about wood fire heaters. Sean Bindley again with that story.
2: The body, which represents nearly 2.8 million Australians living with the illness, says wood fires are a significant and preventable trigger for asthma sufferers. The group's CEO, Kate Miranda, says wood fire smoke can have a detrimental effect on people's health.
6: The pollution in the smoke, those PM2.5 particles, when they're breathed deeply into the lungs, they can trigger the wheezing, the tightening of the chest, and bring on asthma attacks and other respiratory conditions.
1: This is Air News. The Bulldogs have dug deep to notch a hard-fought four-point victory over Collingwood 97-93 in the AFL. Bulldogs coach Luke Beveridge says the Pies nearly walked away with the win.
7: For our boys to just hold sway, it just continues to build spirit. You don't get the ones you miss out on back, but it's one that didn't get away, which is really important in our season.
1: Wins also to the Dockers and Swans. The Knights are celebrating four in a row, taking down the Eels 28-22 in the NRL. The Tigers and Storm also celebrated wins. And tennis, the day seven action continues at the French Open. And for his update, here's Air Sports' Paul Walsh.
8: Australia's participation in the singles draw at Roland Garros has come to an end with the defeat of Daria Kasatkina at the hands of the world number one, Arina Sabalenka. The top seed was ruthless from the start, forcing Kasatkina into errors. However, to her credit, the 29-year-old fought back in the second with a final scoreline 6-love, 7-5. While Sabalenka advanced to the round of 16, seeds 4 and 6, Coco Gauff and Amanda Anisimova, were both defeated. However, 16th seed and four times Grand Slam champion Naomi Osaka took the points over 17th seed Iva Jovic from the USA. For the men, there were strong wins to the Italian pair, Flavio Cobolli and Matteo Berrettini. This is Paul Walsh for Air Sport.
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9: This is Triple Y weather. Currently outside, it's 15 degrees. 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
1: Hello, I'm Sarah Warmby. The United States, Australia and the UK have unveiled a new project under the second pillar of the AUKUS agreement. The new initiative will see unmanned underwater drones developed to protect undersea cables and to boost defence capabilities. The announcement was made on the sidelines of the Shangri-La Dialogue in Singapore, the Asia-Pacific region's premier defence forum. Defence Minister Richard Marles says it is a significant development in the AUKUS journey.
2: All of this is the single biggest industrial project in Australia's history. All of this represents the biggest leap in Australia's military capability in more than a century, really since the establishment of the Navy.
1: Ukraine is reportedly using a new AI drone as it steps up attacks on Russian logistics in the occupied south of the country. Here's the BBC's Paul Brown.
3: Footage released by pro-Ukrainian social media channels shows multiple strikes on vehicles between the cities of Mariupol and Melitopol. The aftermath of these attacks has also been captured on video by motorists as they pass scattered wreckage on the roadside. Analysts say the operation is making use of Ukraine's Hornet drone, an AI-enabled unmanned aerial vehicle, or UAV, which has been trained using thousands of hours of video to identify Russian military targets. Experts told us that the Hornet has a 150-kilometre range and packs more than enough explosive to take out non-armoured vehicles.
1: To Victoria, and Labor and the Coalition may have to pay back millions of dollars in donations received from legacy investment funds after a major High Court ruling. The Age is reporting the government's been given new advice that it would be unlawful for any of the parties to use that money to campaign in this year's state election. Labor, Liberals and the Nationals have relied on legacy investment funds for decades in order to help finance their campaigns. Another rally will be held at Brisbane's Victoria Park, protesting plans to build a stadium at the site for the 2032 Olympics. Indigenous groups have been camping out in the park, arguing the land shouldn't be redeveloped as it has significant cultural value. One group says it plans to pull down the fencing, which has gone up ahead of construction starting tomorrow. Around 5,000 homes along Perth's coast are without power following a once-in-5-year storm. People are urged to keep up to date with warnings through the Weather Bureau's website and also through Emergency WA. Meantime, the Bureau is warning South Australians to brace for strong winds, with that powerful system set to move across the state from tomorrow. Michael Conway from the Bureau says Adelaide is in the firing line.
4: It's bringing severe weather WA tonight and then very quickly moves over in one day to be near us tomorrow. So the winds will be ramping up on Monday morning to northerlies around 45 kilometres an hour. That sort of range may be stronger, and there may be warnings put out.
1: Also in news, some children's disability workers could lose their jobs as a result of changes to the NDIS. And train services across regional Queensland will be reduced from tomorrow due to an ongoing industrial dispute. This is Air News. West Tigers have won a thriller against Canterbury in round 13 of the NRL. Andrew Lucas has the details.
5: The Tigers have picked up a courageous win over the Bulldogs, 22-16 in front of over 17,000 fans at Combank Stadium. It was a finals-like atmosphere as the Tigers raced out to an early 16-0 lead. After being relentlessly booed, Lachlan Galvin crossed with 12 minutes to go against his former team to set up a grandstand finish. But the home side held on for dear life to snap a 3-game losing streak. Andrew Lucas at Combank Stadium.
1: The Storm too good for the Roosters, 18-4. The Knights beat the Eels, 28-22. To AFL and ladder, leading Fremantle has downed Brisbane, 103-78. Dockers coach Justin Longmuir says that's now 11 wins in a row.
6: I'm really proud of the group. You know, what we've done the last couple of weeks with a couple of our key midfielders missing, it's asking others, especially through the middle of the ground, to step up and take on some more responsibility. responsibility or some more game time, and I'm really proud of how those players are contributing to the team performance.
1: The Swans demolished the Tigers 170-56. The Bulldogs have hung on to beat the Magpies 97-93. In the Super Rugby, Moana Pacifica beat the Brumbies by 2 points, 21-19. Wins also for Western Force and the Chiefs, and wins to the Lightning and Mavericks in the Super Netball. Australian Independent Radio News.
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7: This is Triple Y weather. Currently outside, it's 16 degrees. For more information, head to our website, www.triplewy.com.au, and click on weather.

Welcome to As Time Goes By. It's Bill Backett, Triple Y, for the next 2 hours. We explore music from the dim, distant past. Could go back 100 years. The music that our forebears used to listen to and enjoy. That was the original May Gray theme. The show was very popular in the early 1960s. That was a 1970s treatment of it, of course. And it was the ABC Show Band, and it was on an album called Great Australian Hits. And you might scratch your head and go, how could that have been a Great Australian Hit? Because it was a British TV show. It was written by a fellow called Ron Grainer, who was originally, of course, born in Australia, and then spent his working life doing quite well for himself in the UK. Now, speaking about the UK, I was looking at all my material, as I tend to on a Saturday or a Sunday morning, thinking, what am I going to play in my shows? And there's a 7-LP set that I've had for a long time of hits of World War II, and each disc starts off in 1939, goes through to 1945. It's a British compilation, so they're all British artists. So I thought I'd throw a few of these in there today. For the beginning of it here is from the first disc that was based around 1939, 1940. We start off with Jack White and his band from the Astoria Ballroom, London, with Toni Morris and Norma Clark doing the vocalising with a tune called Arm in Arm.

Ken Snakehips Johnson and his West Indian Orchestra from the Café de Paris, London. How's that for mixing up all the different countries? And Don Johnson, who may well have been his brother, was doing the vocalising. Sing a Roundup Song was the name of it. And we also had Joe Loss with Chick Henderson doing the singing. Somewhere in France with You, Sing for Your Supper from Carol Gibbons with Anne Lena singing. And Arm in Arm from Jack White and his band at the start. What they had all in common was that they were all releases from 1939, 1940 in the UK and were part of this box set that I've had for many years of hits of World War II, but a couple more brackets of that sort of material later on in the show. The show, of course, is As Time Goes By, where we go all over the 20th century, going right back to very early days. This one is from, it's one of the new record that I've, well, new record for me. I've mentioned yesterday on my show that if you've just recently given some records or CDs to an op shop in Whyalla and you're listening to my shows, you may actually hear those, some of that material that you've just donated, because I tend to haunt these op shops. In the early 1970s, there were a number of what we now look, we look at things like Australia's Got Talent and The X Factor. In the old days, back in the 1970s, 1960s, there was things like New Faces and Showcase, where people would get up and strut their stuff. They weren't all vocalists. There were a wide variety of instrumentalists involved as well. This one's an example. This lady was only 14 years old when she made this record. Her name was Aurora Moretti, and she played the piano accordion quite well. On the drums on this, there's a chap called Billy Hyde. If you know of the Billy Hyde chain of musical instrument stores, yes, there was a Billy Hyde, and he started off that particular business. So this is Aurora Moretti, and as another sign of the age where things have changed slightly, this album itself and this track are both called The Gay Matador.

Frank Barber percussion ensemble and a little piece called Sweet Pussycat, and the King of Bentley's Hot Foot 7 with Gail Kingston singing with Rose of Washington Square. That was originally published in 1920. Not their version, but that song itself. Danny Kaye with the Andrew Sisters, the Woody Woodpecker song. It's on the record, it was actually the original 78. It was simply put as the Woody Woodpecker. I always thought of it as the Woody Woodpecker song, but same thing. Aurora Moretti before that with the piano accordion with Gay Matador. Matt Munro now. Now, there are some songs that you particularly associate with a particular artist, and the Seekers are indelibly associated with Georgia Girl. But, of course, it was a song from a film, so plenty of other singers were quite at liberty to sing Georgia Girl, and Matt Munro's version is a little bit different from the Seekers'.

Vince Jones, a track from his very first LP from 1982, his rendition of Watch What Happens. Before that, Manuel and his Music of the Mountains. Manuel was a nom de plume for a chap called Jeff Love when he wanted to play sort of a slightly Latin type material, orchestral music. He invented Manuel and the Music of the Mountains, released a number of LPs over about 20 years. And that was, I think it might have been the first LP, 1960. April in Portugal was the song. Julie London before that with Cry Me a River, which is a lovely laid back album. The whole album is just Julie with Ray Leatherwood playing the bass and Barney Kessel playing the guitar. Big hit, of course, was Cry Me a River. And Matt Munro with Georgie Girl. And going to the Sydney Trocadero now, which was a major dance and concert venue from 1936 through to about 1971, when it was unfortunately demolished. But the glory years was around the 1940s. From that period, the Trocadero Dance Band with If I Didn't Care. And in fact, the next two or three numbers are all from that period in Sydney's Trocadero.

Three numbers from the Trocadero in Sydney around about 1940. Abe Romaine and his orchestra, When You Come Home Again. The Seven Pierce Arrows with Who's Sorry Now, and the Trocadero Dance Band with If I Didn't Care. One more, Frank Coughlin's famous dance band, I Got Rhythm.

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2: This is Triple Y weather. Currently outside, it's 16 degrees. 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

Caterina Valente with Melody D'Amour. It's as time goes by, we've got one more hour to go. We explore a wide range of music from about 100 years ago through to something a little bit more recent. Julie Andrews, or Dame Julie Andrews, she's still going strong. She's 90. I don't know about anyone else, but I tend to sometimes forget that she's actually originally English. She had such great success on the American stage and on film, in films, and that I just tend to forget she's originally English. So this is her doing London Pride.

Judy Garland with Zing at the Strings of My Heart, taking a chance on Love from the Four Lads, T-Rose Duo with T for Two, and London Pride from Julie Andrews. Now, as I mentioned at the beginning of the show, I've brought in some material from an LP set of hits of World War II British dance bands from 1939 through to 1945. Looking at the 1940-41 era now, this is Louis Levy and his orchestra, and it's one of those 78s that originally had part one on side one and part two on the other side. It's called Tunes of the Times, and on side one we've got There's a Boy Coming Home on Leave, Who's Taking You Home Tonight, and A Little Rain Must Fall. We've put the record over on Wind Up the Gramophone again, and we get Moonlight Avenue in an 18th century drawing room, and It's a Lovely Day Tomorrow.

Tunes of the times. Well, 1940 was the time, and it was Louis Levy and his orchestra. And I'm staying with that 1940-41 period now. One of the few women to lead a band at the time was Josephine Bradley. She was more a ballroom dancer. She was very successful, very well known, and she wanted to get more material recorded for strict tempo ballroom dancing, and that led her to lead her own band, Josephine Bradley and her strict tempo dance orchestra, doing If I Should Fall in Love Again.

0: for you and me, they're free.
1: Joe Daniels and his Hot Shots with Six Lessons from Madame Lazonga. Tickety Boo from Harry Roy and his band, and Josephine Bradley and her Strict Tempo Dance Orchestra with If I Should Fall in Love Again. Those tracks from 1940, 1941. I've been going through my George Shearing record collection, and I'm surprised actually how many records I've picked up of George over the years. Wide variety of sort of musical settings that he indulged in. It was always fairly mainstream jazz, but he was probably most famous for his quintet, where he got the vibes and the guitar and the piano to double each other, and it gave this a certain sort of nice, easy listening jazz tinged sound. But he did more straight ahead jazz as well. This is George Shearing Quintet with some woodwinds involved as well, doing Sentimental Journey.

studio outfit calling itself the Royal Latin Orchestra, doing Mambo Number 5. Julie Anthony with Someone to Watch Over Me, Big Man from the Four Preps, and George Shearing Quintet with Woodwinds with The Sentimental Journey. My final little bit from the that box set of World War II dance band material, and 1944-45, the final disc. We start off with Victor Sylvester and his Ballroom Orchestra, a lovely way to spend an evening.

The organ, the dance band, and me. Now, normally the me was a vocalist, so me might not have been there. But that was Don't Sweetheart Me. My Dreams Are Getting Better All the Time from Lou Prega and his orchestra, Geraldo and his orchestra with Lillian Marlane, and A Lovely Way to Spend an Evening from Victor Sylvester and his ballroom orchestra. They were all from 1944, 1945. This was from 1958. It's the last tune I can fit in today before I go home, have a bit of a relaxation, and come back in 2 hours to do Sunday jazz. There'll be a couple of hours of Celtic music following this. This is Patience and Prudence. They were their real names. They were about 11 and 14 years old, I think, at the time in 1958 when they did their rendition of Tonight You Belong to Me.

0: 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The friends, the teammates, brothers. Then think, this is the same in every bloody photo, in every clubroom, in every country town. Can't ignore it. 2 in 3 deaths on country roads are country people.
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3: I'm Mark Dransfield. Travel industry leaders want the federal government to lower its travel warning for major Middle Eastern transit hubs. Dusty Fitzpatrick reports.
4: A level 4 do not travel alert is in place for transit hubs, including Dubai, following the outbreak of the Iran war. The Travel Industry Association believes the warning should be lowered to allow Australians to pass through with valid insurance. It claims the alert affects travellers who simply want to transit through major airports without stopping in cities and countries in the Middle East. The push comes as thousands of Australians prepare to head off on Euro summer holidays. Dusty Fitzpatrick reporting.
3: The federal government claims purchasing used submarines from the US will benefit the Navy. Under AUKUS, Australia was supposed to receive a mixture of new and old Virginia-class subs. We'll now only acquire 3 used boats, which is expected to shorten the lifespan of the fleet. But Defence Minister Richard Marles says these vessels will be of the same type, making them easier to run.
5: I cannot overstate the significance of that, both in terms of the submariners who are operating them, but also the people who are working on them to sustain those submarines. Chasing simplicity is at the heart of why we have pursued this.
3: Freed former underworld kingpin Tony Mockbell is at war with Tabcorp. Carolee Katsimbanis explains.
6: Revelations today that the gambling giant refused to pay him a $5,400 winning bet and banned him from its premises and betting apps. News Corp reporting that Mr. Mockbell is seeking legal advice over the payment and bans, with associates saying he is furious that Tabcorp had been happy to take his money on horses that lost, but moved to exclude him when he won. Tabcorp has refused to comment on his case. Carolee Katsimbanis, Melbourne.
3: A learner driver and his supervisor have been charged with high-range drink driving offences in Sydney's southwest. Police will allege the 39-year-old driver and his 49-year-old supervising driver both returned positive roadside breath tests at Mount Pritchard. Both men are due in court next month. Meantime, a man's been charged over a brawl at a soccer match in Sydney's southwest. Donna Sirimana has more.
7: It's understood up to 40 people were involved in the incident at the under-17s match in Revesby. Police were told a number of spectators had run onto the field after a fight broke out between the players. An 18-year-old man was treated at the scene for a bite to his back before being taken to Liverpool Hospital. A 47-year-old Greenacre man was arrested following inquiries. He's been charged with several offences and is due in court today. Donna Sirimana reporting.
3: A plane in the United States has made an emergency landing in Wisconsin after an attempted hijacking. A 75-year-old is accused of trying to gain access to the flight deck multiple times mid-air. The United flight with 147 passengers on board landed safely and the suspect was arrested. And in WA, around 11,000 homes are without power as a result of damaging conditions from a once-in-5-year storm, while several Perth suburbs are seeing minor flooding appear with roads closed as a result. Busselton has seen more than 50 mils of rain since yesterday morning, with wind gusts over 100 kilometres an hour. The Bureau says the worst conditions are yet to come. This is AIR News. First to NRL, and a short time ago in the first half, the Dragons led the Broncos 14-0 in Brisbane. AFL and the Dockers have secured their spot as premiership favourites after their 11th consecutive win last night, beating Brisbane in a fiery clash at the Gabba. Lions coach Chris Fagan let fly during the three-quarter time break, later admitting he was pretty frustrated.
8: Probably the most angry I've been at three-quarter time in a long time, I suppose, and just said what I thought.
3: Shortly, it's Melbourne versus GWS Giants in Alice Springs. Tennis, and it's day 8 action tonight at the French Open. And for his preview, here's Air Sports' Paul Walsh.
9: Week 2 at Roland Garros commences with 3 of the top 10 in the men's draw surviving and 4 in the women's. Day 8 action will see the 7th seed Lina Svitolina up against the 11th seed Belinda Bencic, while Andrei Rublev will take on Jakub Mencik from the Czech Republic. Newly crowned men's favourite Alexander Zverev will face the world number 106 Jesper de Jong from the Netherlands, while most eyes will be on the young Spanish sensation Rafael Hoder when he tests himself against the 34-year-old Spanish veteran Pablo Carreño Busta. Paul Walsh for Air Sport.
3: Cricket, and Pakistan has defeated Australia by 5 wickets in their ODI match, and PSG has won back-to-back Champions League titles after defeating Arsenal on penalties. Australian Independent Radio News.
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10: This is Triple Y weather. Currently outside, it's 16 degrees. 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
2: This is Triple Y weather. Currently outside, it's 16 degrees. 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
1: I'm Mark Dransfield. The Federal Opposition says tax measures in the budget will fail to boost housing supply and bring down prices. A three-week inquiry is underway, examining the government's push to rein in capital gains and negative gearing concessions. Labor claims the policy changes will produce a mild slowdown in property prices and a minor change to rents offset by more home building. But Shadow Treasurer Tim Wilson says it misses key factors contributing to market growth.
2: The biggest determinant of house prices is ultimately going to be supply and demand. And what we know is under Labor's budget, there'll be fewer houses built. And we also know that their own budget estimates say they're going to exceed their own migration targets by 90,000. So more people buying fewer homes.
1: Travel industry leaders want the federal government to lower its travel warning for major Middle Eastern transit hubs. More from Dusty Fitzpatrick.
3: A level 4 do not travel alert is in place for transit hubs, including Dubai, following the outbreak of the Iran war. The Travel Industry Association believes the warning should be lowered to allow Australians to pass through with valid insurance. It claims the alert affects travellers who simply want to transit through major airports without stopping in cities and countries in the Middle East. The push comes as thousands of Australians prepare to head off on Euro summer holidays. Dusty Fitzpatrick reporting.
1: A man's been charged over a brawl at a soccer match in Sydney's southwest. Donna Sirimana reports.
4: It's understood up to 40 people were involved in the incident at the under-17s match in Revesby. Police were told a number of spectators had run onto the field after a fight broke out between the players. An 18-year-old man was treated at the scene for a bite to his back before being taken to Liverpool Hospital. A 47-year-old Greenacre man was arrested following inquiries. He's been charged with several offences. Donna Sirimana reporting.
1: The freed former underworld kingpin Tony Mockbell is at war with Tabcorp. Carolee Katsimbanis has details.
5: Revelations today that the gambling giant refused to pay him a $5,400 winning bet and banned him from its premises and betting apps. News Corp reporting that Mr. Mockbell is seeking legal advice over the payment and bans, with associates saying he is furious that Tabcorp had been happy to take his money on horses that lost but moved to exclude him when he won. Tabcorp has refused to comment on his case. Carolee Katsimbanis, Melbourne.
1: In the US, a flight has made an emergency landing after an attempted hijacking. The domestic service touched down safely in Wisconsin and the plane was cleared by the bomb squad. A 75-year-old man has been arrested. This passenger says it was a scary time.
6: Five police officers came on the plane and asked the gentleman to stand up, put handcuffs on him and walked him out. Taking this very seriously, and of course you have to, if that, you know, you don't really know what the intentions are of any person that might be trying to get into a cockpit of a commercial airplane.
1: And in air health news, a new gene test has been developed which could help some women with breast cancer avoid chemotherapy. It uses a biopsy or tumour sample after surgery to determine how aggressive the genes driving the cancer's growth are. This is air news. First to NRL, and the Dragons have scored their first win of the season, beating the Broncos 30-26 in Brisbane. And a short time ago, the Raiders led the Cowboys 14-0 in the first half in Canberra. AFL, and at halftime, the GWS Giants led Melbourne 56-44 in Alice Springs. Meantime, Cats fans are furious after the AFL admitted an umpiring error was made, which cost them the game against Carlton on Friday night. More from Sarah Patterson.
7: Cats coach Chris Scott branded it a howler. And now the AFL too concedes that Geelong's Ollie Dempsey should have been awarded a goal in the first minute of the MCG clash. Replays clearly show Dempsey shinned the ball through the goal line, but the goal umpire was accidentally knocked over by Carlton's Blake Akers and got up to signal a rushed behind. The AFL says the decision was wrong and should have been reviewed, with the Cats ultimately going on to lose the game by just 4 points. But now the side is regrouping ahead of this week's away game against Adelaide. Sarah Patterson, S Sport.
1: And Paris Saint-Germain have claimed back-to-back Champions League titles with a 4-3 penalty shootout win over Arsenal following a 1-1 draw after extra time. Arsenal defender Gabriel missing from the spot to give PSG the win, as heard on Stan.
8: Gabriel fires into the Budapest sky!
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8: This is Triple Y weather. Currently outside, it's 15 degrees. 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

Welcome to Sunday Jazz. It's Bill back at Triple Y. I've had my little relaxation, cup of coffee, had a cat on my lap for a while, so I'm all energized for another 2 hours at the station. And that was King Canoe, an interesting mix of styles that band does. And that's probably about the quietest track on the album, I think. They called it Lacus Spei. I do not know why. Moving on to another couple of quite recent Australian releases, the Andrew Robertson Big Band, he simply calls it AR Big Band, and he brought out an album about a year ago called The Journeyman Suite, a number of sections to it. This is part one, which is simply called Blow.

couple of fairly recent Australian releases there. We had the Andrew Robertson Big Band doing the Journeyman Suite Part 1, simply called Blow, and the pianist Ben Winkleman doing a tune of his called Wandering. It's Sunday Jazz through until 7 o'clock, and from quite recent releases to an absolute classic. Around about 1962, I think this came out. Herbie Hancock brought out his first LP as leader, and the first track on it was an absolute certifiable classic that has become one of the modern jazz standards, Watermelon Man.

Band leader Johnny Richards, who did quite a lot of work with Stan Kenton, and that particular version, or not that particular piece rather, was called Manzanita. Herbie Hancock before that, classic tune, Watermelon Man, classic pieces. This is recorded in the 1970s. George Benson on the guitar, Hubert Laws on the bass. I'm getting myself really confused at times. Hubert Laws played the flute, of course. This is at Carnegie Hall, and it's called Gone.

they stopped. Jake Mason Trio, and the singer was Kate Soprano. And that was Stop Searching for Love. It's just been released. A lot older than that was George Benson with Hubert Laws with Gone at the Carnegie Hall. Dave McAvoy is a very fine, interesting piano player. Hails from Adelaide. Does a lot of work around town. And this is a piece of his called New Path.

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1: This is Triple Y weather. Currently outside, it's 15 degrees. 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

All the way back to the 1970s, that was the classic pairing of Gary Burton on the vibes, Ralph Towner on the 12-string guitar, and probably one of Ralph Towner's best-known tunes, Icarus, was recorded by other people as well, but Ralph liked it a lot. He recorded it a number of times in all sorts of different settings. It's a Sunday Jazz. I've got another hour to go. After me, there'll be Blues with Cliff for 2 hours from 7 till 9. From 9 through to 12, it'll be Michael with something a little bit heavier. But this is definitely not heavy. We're moving into our jazz lounge, this luxurious little area we have here at Triple Y. And it's the George Shearing Quintet. And I played a little bit of George in the As Time Goes By show earlier today. And I've been looking at the material I've got of him. I've got quite a lot of records and CDs. I didn't sort of set out to collect a lot of George Shearing. It just sort of popped up. He recorded a lot of material in a lot of different settings. The most famous was really this sort of easy listening, almost like the jazz lounge is made for the George Shearing Quintet. He came across this combination of himself playing piano with doubling the vibes and the guitar and bass and drums, and often put it with strings or with woodwind groupings, or maybe just the quintet on its own. In this particular case, though, he's got a couple of percussion players, and they call themselves the Amigos. George Shearing Quintet and the Amigos. They're doing the Continental and East of the Sun.

The Continental and East of the Sun, West of the Moon from the George Shearing Quintet with the Amigos, and they were our guests in the Jazz Lounge. This week we'll have another Jazz Lounge. Next week, around Australia at the moment, there is so much variety of jazz being created. Here's a couple of interesting sort of contrasting examples. From Melbourne, we're going to have the Beatnik Preachers doing a piece called He No Scoot, and then we're going to have from Perth, Brass Party.

Brass Party with All Night and Hino Scoot from the Beatnik Preachers. Take Five has to be one of the most well-known modern jazz classic numbers, and of course it's the Dave Brubeck Quartet that is indelibly associated with that particular number. The interesting thing about it is that Dave Brubeck was particularly noted for writing virtually everything that the quartet did, apart from standards, and yet Take Five was written by Paul Desmond, the saxophone player. So he particularly owned it, and so in 1975, when he was touring and doing concerts in Toronto in Canada, he did versions of Take Five. So the sound is slightly different here because Paul Desmond is here not with Dave Brubeck. There's no piano player. They actually had an unwritten rule, apparently, that when the two of them split, Desmond and Brubeck, that Desmond was not allowed to ever have another piano player. So he always had generally guitar players. Jim Hall was the most common one that he would play with. In this particular case, the guitarist is Ed Bickett, the bass player is Don Thompson, and Jerry Fuller is behind the drum kit, and it is Take Five.

thank you very much for Jerry Fuller on drums. Don Johnson, bass, and recording engineer.

Gerald Wilson and his orchestra, and a piece called Carlos, and Paul Desmond before that with Take Five. And this record, I've always had it for many years. It's coming up for about 45 years I've had this record. I found it in a little shop in Adelaide many years ago. It's a Los Angeles outfit called Iliad, and the curious thing is it was sort of like a self-produced LP, which never actually got sold outside the LA area. So why there were several copies of this in a shop in Adelaide, I have no idea to this day. The main person is the pianist Sandy Owen, who wrote all the pieces, and the album's called Sapphire House. This is the title track.

Gee, baby, and a good to you from Rob McConnell, the big band. And Rob was a Canadian trombone player. And so that matches that the guitarist was Ed Bickett, who was the chap who was accompanying Paul Desmond earlier in the show. Before that, Iliad with a Sapphire House. Clayton Dolley now, one of Australia's exponents, very fine exponents of the Hammond organ, and a little thing called the Maneuver.

That's a crew that's becoming one of my favourite modern outfits. They call the Winfield Road Experiment. They hail from Melbourne, and that tune was called Greasefire. The Manoeuvre before that from the Hammond organ player Clayton Dolly. That's just about it for me. I'm out of here with the French guitarist from the 1950s, Henri Carolla, with his version of Yardbird Suite.

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1: 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Currently outside, it's 15 degrees. 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
2: 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I've got about 36 songs to get through, so I'm not going to waste any further time. 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

And now we got the Blues Preachers with The Angel of Death. That's cheerful, isn't it? Then Fox with Love Letters. And Blues Arcadia, Pity the Fool.

What great Australian blues coming your way on the Blues Show. We got Fiona Boys with Little Things, the Murder Mouse Blues Band with Apocalypse Blues, and Tony Swain with Neighbor.

And now we have Mississippi Shakedown with Temptation, Jade McRae, Weather the Storm, and G-Men, A Cold Day in Nowhere.

Well, we finished this first hour with No Promises, Some Kind of Wonderful. And then when we come back, we've got Charlie Patton with High Sheriff Blues and Ruth Mary Willis, Experience Blues.

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1: This is Triple Y Weather. Currently outside, it's 15 degrees. 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
2: Now, this is the blues. Never the white man had the blues. Cause nothing to worry about. 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You can't sleep. What's the matter? The blues has got you. 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But you shake your head, you get up, you say, Lord, I can't eat and I can't sleep. What's the matter? The blues got you. Want to talk to you. 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

And now we have Paul Boddy and the Slidewinder Blues Band with Knock My Boots, followed by Maria Muldaur with New Orleans Hopscotch Blues, and Stevie Ray Vaughan and Double Trouble. The house is rockin'.

two more Australian artists for you this evening, and an oldie sandwiched in between them. So we've got Anne McHugh with Ballad of an Outlaw Woman, then Robert Johnson, 3220 Blues, and Angie McMahon, Pastor.

0: Oh, woe is me. It is a cruel, cruel world. All the things we enjoy doing in this life just never, ever seem to last long enough, do they? And that includes entertaining your lovely people with all this beautiful music. It's come to an end yet again, folks. But all is not lost. Michael will be back. He will be coming in very, very shortly with his excellent Sunday Night Rock show. Please stay tuned for that. Don't go away. The good stuff has not stopped coming yet. And I will be back on Tuesday night for So Real, the soft rock and easy listening show. 7 o'clock. Make a note. I leave you with the Rolling Stones, Not Fade Away, which I'm trying not to do. And Queen Esther, The Devil May Care, but Jesus knows. Bye for now.
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1: This is Triple Y weather. Currently outside, it's 15 degrees. 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

music is the real-time proof that value is found in the process, not just the product. A musician must be completely present for every single note they play. They must listen, feel the vibration, and respond in real time. And the same is true in meditation. The destination is inevitable. But the quality of the experience is determined entirely by how fully you occupy the present moment.

0: Good evening, and welcome to the Sunday Night Rock Show with Michael. I started off the 2026 Aussie Hour with Jackson Marshall and The Rain, Gold Throne with Eternal Now, Ian Paul with Promises, and finished off with Soul on X and Knee Deep. Going to continue on now with the Neptune Power Federation and The Grip of Death, Arna with Following the Wind, Girl Monster with Control Babe, and I'll finish off with Hot Machine and Sweet Lick. 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

0: 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Breaking the Silence with Black Venom. 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
1: 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Currently outside, it's 15 degrees. 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

0: 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I started off the first hour of music from overseas artists for 2026 with the Iwi Lulis Project and The Battle, Bong Voyage with Saturday Right Special, Spread Eagle with Ant Farm, and finished off with the Black Swamp Water and All the Difference. Going to continue on now with the Karma Effect and Ride or Die, Night Stinger with Your Own Way to Be, Temple Bulls with Soul Survivor, and I'll finish off with Dan Byrne and Hate Me.
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0: 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In the next bracket, I'll start off with a Tease and Rev Your Engines, Fon Groove with Undefeated, Eric Gronwall with Twisted Lullaby, and I'll finish off with Frontline and Burning the Distance.
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0: 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I'm going to finish off the hour now with Generation Radio and I'm Alright. And if I've got enough time, the last song of the hour will be by Boys from Heaven and I'll Wait.
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1: This is Triple Y weather. Currently outside, it's 15 degrees. 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

0: 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I started off the second hour of music from overseas artists for 2026 with the Flotsam and Jetsam and Rats in the Temple, Armored Saint with an Epilogue, Sense of Fear with a Kerberos, and finished off with Havoc and Fifth Generation Warfare. Going to continue on now with Chez Kane and Street Survivor, Venus 5 with a Set Me Free, It's a Lie with a Death Road, and I'll finish off with Robin Beck and Don't Tempt Me.
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0: You are listening to Triple Y 107.7 FM. I'm going to finish off the show tonight with a Scepter and the Slayer. Propane with Uncle Sam Wants You. Venom with Nevermore. Lion's Share and Baptized in Blood. Then we'll have Clairvoyant and Heroes. And if I've got enough time, the last song on the show will be by Spell and Wretched Heart. And I'll catch us all next week.
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1: This is Triple Y weather. Currently outside, it's 14 degrees. For more information, head to our website, www.triplewy.com.au, and click on weather.
2: 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The date, time, and weather will be inaccurate.

0: Gwen Stefani with Akon there with This Sweet Escape. Welcome to the bandwagon with myself, Deeks. Going to kick it off with some Lost Frequencies and Callan Scott and Fatboy Slim. Yeah, it's going to be a little bit different tonight.
1: You're just like my favorite song going round and round my head. Like my favorite song going round and round my head. 5 days on the freeway.

0: from their 2016 album Wolf Mother with Victorious. Some Nelly Furtado, and Timbaland and The Killers For You. And a little bit later, I've got a song from a bloke that's coming along to the Lefties next month. I think it's the 40th, but I'll check. A bloke called Sean Kirk. So I've got one of his songs a little bit later. So, yeah, keep on listening for that. So, but first up, I've got some Nelly Furtado and Timbaland. You're on 107.7 Triple Y.
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Massive Attack with Teardrops off their 1998 album. We've got some Talking Heads for you and Pink. You're on Triple Y.

Jesse there with a Domino. Going to go into the weather with some Eminem with Lose Yourself. You're on Bandwagon with Deeks on Triple Y.

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Some themes include numbers, colours, names, or just about you and me.

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1: This is Triple Y Weather. Currently outside, it's 14 degrees. For more information, head to our website, www.triplewy.com.au, and click on Weather

Bob Sinclair there with A Love Generation. Got some Becky Hill and Green Day coming up for you on 107.7 Triple Y.

More Than You Know there by Axwell and Ingrosso. I probably said that wrong. Got some Mark Rosso and Miley Cyrus and Little Mix on 107.7 Triple Y.

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I bet you'd look good on the dance floor by Arctic Monkeys there. Got a bit of oils coming up for you. You're on 107.7 Triple Y. But we all know it, mate. I was the mate to look good.

0: Got some Black Keys and got another, well, Sean Kirk, who's howling at the moon. I'm liking, but first up, got some Black Keys. You're on bandwagon with Deeks on Triple Y.
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The Bullheads there with Shake My System Down off their Something New album, a couple more in before the weather, with a bit of Grit of Van Fleet on Triple Y.

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1: 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Currently outside, it's 14 degrees. 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
1: This is Triple Y weather. Currently outside, it's 14 degrees. 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

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Hey, it's Graham from Just Me, Red, whatever I'm called. Hey, you're with Red on 5 Triple Y. Get where the good bits are.

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1: 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Currently outside, it's 14 degrees. 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
1: 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Currently outside, it's 15 degrees. 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

0: 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Can I make a request?
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1: Good morning, I'm Lee Harrison. The federal government claims its changes to capital gains tax and negative gearing will have a mild impact on housing affordability. Labor's introduced its legislation into Parliament, which is now undergoing a three-week Senate inquiry. Some modelling suggests the new policies could lower house prices by up to 10%. Housing Minister Claire O'Neill has told the ABC these suggestions are overblown.
2: The tax changes we're making in the budget are not the main driver of that. House prices in our country move. The biggest driver of them is what goes on with interest rates. Treasury has modelled the impact of our tax changes on house prices. There is a mild affordability impact.
1: The Greens claim it's unlikely the ADF will ever receive second-hand submarines from the US. As part of AUKUS, Australia was supposed to purchase a combination of new and old Virginia-class subs from the US. But now our country will only receive three second-hand vessels. Greens Defence spokesperson David Shoebridge argues the program is a waste of taxpayer money.
3: What on earth is Labor doing, spending hundreds of billions of dollars on second-hand Virginia-class subs we're unlikely to ever get, with a basic goal, a core goal for Labor, to involve Australia in a US war on China?
1: There are concerns the outbreak of Ebola in Africa has now jumped continents. One suspected case is being investigated in Sao Paulo in Brazil, with a man now isolating inside a hospital. There are now more than 1,000 confirmed cases and at least 246 deaths in and around the Democratic Republic of Congo. The Australian Border Force have seized more than 30 kilograms of cocaine hidden within a luxury bus in a WA port. Jack Fenwick reports.
4: Border Force officers inspected the bus in Fremantle on the 6th of May, locating approximately 30 packages all concealed within the roof of the vehicle. Testing on the packages returned a positive result for cocaine, with a weight of around 34 kilos. Had the cocaine reached Australian shores, it had an estimated street value of $11 million, with the potential for 170,000 street-level deals. Investigations remain ongoing. Jack Fenwick, Perth.
1: In other news, a plane in the US has made an emergency landing after an attempted hijacking. A 75-year-old is accused of trying to gain access to the flight deck. The flight with 147 passengers on board landed safely and the suspect was arrested. An Australian tourist is being questioned by Vietnamese police after allegedly going on a rampage in a busy cafe. He's accused of causing thousands of dollars of damage in the city of Da Nang before being marched away by police in his underwear. And new research suggests a lack of sleep and cancer could be linked. Researchers from the MD Anderson Cancer Centre found people with poor sleeping patterns were more likely to develop early onset bowel, breast, uterine or ovarian cancer. This is Air News. In the AFL, West Coast has claimed its fourth win, beating Essendon by 30 points at Perth Stadium to wrap up round 12. West Coast coach Andrew McWalter very happy with his team's effort.
5: Yeah, that's a testament to the maturity of this group and how we're growing and building. And we were challenged at different times throughout that game, but I just thought we just kept fighting back and getting the game on our terms.
1: In the other game, played in Alice Springs, the GWS Giants beat Melbourne by 49 points. To rugby league now, and the St George Dragons have secured their first win of the NRL season with a 30-26 upset over the Brisbane Broncos. Interim Dragons coach Dean Young says it's taken a team effort to get a win.
6: The last 4 weeks we've played the top four teams in the competition. What we've learned is where a top four standard is, and we've been taking that into our training, and then today that was what we want to see moving forward.
1: In the other games, the Canberra Raiders beat the North Queensland Cowboys 26-12, while the Penrith Panthers defeated the Warriors by 2 points with a 20-18 win at Parramatta Stadium. And there's been another upset at the French Open. World number 15 Marta Kostyuk of Ukraine has defeated world number 3 Iga Swiatek for the first time to advance to her second career Grand Slam quarterfinal. Australian Independent Radio News.
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7: This is Triple Y weather. Currently outside, it's 15 degrees. For more information, head to our website, www.triplewy.com.au, and click on weather.
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1: I'm drinking, take a sip of it.

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And I'm sorry people know your name now. Strangers hit you up on social media. I'm sorry you can't listen to the radio or drive out to the place we used to get peaches down in Pelham. I know you want your privacy and you got nothing to say to me. But I wish you'd let me pay off your student loans with these songs you gave to me. Remember the first time you stayed with me? Overpacked and drove up and went to the CMAs with me. 2 years later, it felt like you were a million miles away from me.

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But I told you everything, you told me to have a good life. But you still couldn't believe it was really goodbye. Every night you'd fill the bathtub up, lie there for hours, put your face underwater and cry. I never wanted to be a heartbreaker, turn your sisters and their friends into matchmakers.

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It's about music. We love the tunes, and so do you.

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1: Good morning, I'm Lee Harrison. A new opinion poll shows One Nation has now eclipsed Labor and the Coalition as the nation's most popular political party. Michael Packey reports.
2: The latest Redbridge survey published in the Financial Review shows One Nation has a primary vote of 31%, with Labor second on 28% and the Coalition trailing on 20%. Redbridge says the main reason for One Nation's continued surge is most voters feel the country is heading in the wrong direction and neither major party has the ability to fix it. The poll also shows Anthony Albanese's standing as preferred Prime Minister has taken a hit on the back of a poorly received budget. Pauline Hanson is in second spot and Liberal leader Angus Taylor third. Michael Packey reporting.
1: Meanwhile, the One Nation leader is facing criticism over her parliamentary attendance, with figures showing she's been absent from 88% of Senate estimate hearing days since her return to Parliament in 2016. She's told The Australian she didn't want to attend the hearings regularly because bureaucrats don't answer her questions. Military experts have labelled Australia's decision to purchase three second-hand US subs as a bad deal. As part of the AUKUS deal, Australia was expected to receive two used and one new Virginia-class nuclear sub. Those plans have now changed. Defence Minister Richard Marles says the shift will result in significant savings. But security analyst Michael Shoebridge says it's a bad deal.
3: The used subs that we're getting will probably be about 10 or 12 years old by the time we pay for them. And that means they've probably got about 20 years of their life left.
1: A man's died in hospital after an e-bike crash in Sydney's West. Police have been told a 60-year-old lost control of the vehicle and fell onto the roadway at Queen's Park. The e-bike has been seized for examination and an investigation's underway into exactly what unfolded. Search crews are still working to find two other men feared missing in a flooded cave in Laos following the successful rescue of four others. A group searching for gold inside the cave when they became trapped by floodwaters more than 10 days ago. It's understood two others may still be trapped somewhere in the cave system. South Australian cave diver Josh Richards says crews are racing against time to reach the missing pair.
4: Having a map from the miners who were rescued yesterday, we now know that there's a passage beyond. It sounds like it's even tighter and more unpleasant.
1: In other news, more than 200 people have been injured and more than 450 are in custody after violent clashes between police and football fans in France. Global car sales could fall by 800,000 units this year as purchase orders bank up at car yards. The closure of the Strait of Hormuz due to the Iran war is affecting supply chains. And price growth across Australia's property market has stalled in the latest data on the back of significant falls in Sydney and Melbourne. This is AIR News. Three games of NRL wrapped up round 13 yesterday. With all the details, here's Terry Daniel.
5: An understrength Penrith Panthers have beaten the New Zealand Warriors 20-18 in a gritty game at Parramatta Stadium. Penrith were missing key players Nathan Cleary, Brian To'o and Isaiah Yeo, who were rested after Origin, but the team still won. Coach Ivan Cleary says they'll take a lot of confidence out of the game.
6: It's always going to be a hard contest tonight, but I just thought the way the boys prepared throughout the week, and yeah, we just needed everyone to kind of put their best foot forward and perform well, and they all did, but in a connected way.
5: In the other games, the Canberra Raiders beat North Queensland 26-12, and the St George Dragons got their first win of the season, beating the Brisbane Broncos 30-26. Terry Daniel, Air Sport.
1: GWS has signalled a return to form with a 49-point win over Melbourne in Alice Springs. It's the first time this year the Giants have managed to string together two consecutive wins. And the upsets keep coming at the French Tennis Open, with four-time champion Iga Swiatek knocked out. She says she wasn't playing as well as she'd like and the situation spiralled.
7: Tried to, work on it with my dialogue inside, but it was tough today. It all kind of went drastically down and I played worse and worse.
1: Australian Independent Radio News.
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8: This is Triple Y weather. Currently outside, it's 16 degrees. For more information, head to our website, www.triplewy.com.au, and click on weather.
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0: 4 to 6 Tuesday. 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
1: Good morning, I'm Lee Harrison. A former senator claims Australia's revised AUKUS deal with the United States shouldn't come as a surprise. Our country was originally due to purchase a mix of new and second-hand Virginia-class submarines from America. We'll now acquire used subs from the same production block instead. Rex Patrick says he doesn't believe we'll ever see the subs.
2: Anyone who's bothered to look into the US submarine industrial base have known that we were never going to get, or we are never going to get, Virginia-class submarines for the Royal Australian Navy.
1: A growing sense the country's heading in the wrong direction is helping fuel the One Nation surge. Michael Packey explains.
3: The latest Redbridge poll published in the Financial Review shows core support for One Nation is now at 31%, eclipsing Labor on 28 and the Coalition on 20. The research shows a majority of voters believe the country is heading in the wrong direction and neither of the major parties have the ability to fix it. The sentiment is driven by the high cost of living and a poorly received budget. As the One Nation surge shows no sign of easing, party leader Pauline Hanson is considering a tilt at a lower house seat at the next federal election and quit her spot as a Queensland senator. Michael Packey reporting.
1: A body's been found in a house fire at Werribee in Melbourne South West, the victim believed to be a three-year-old child. Reporter Emily Rice is at the scene.
4: Emergency services were called to this family home on Newbury Street around midnight to find it fully engulfed by flames. And yes, police have just confirmed that one person has perished in this fire, a second person taken to hospital with serious injuries. We have unconfirmed reports that there were several children trapped in the home, so it would have been a very, very upsetting and a quite serious scene when emergency services arrived here. They are still here guarding the premises. There are children's toys and sports equipment outside, and police say that arson chemists will be returning at first light to continue their investigations into the tragedy here.
1: Data shows Australian home prices have flatlined in May as various issues affect the market. Cotality's National Home Value Index shows Sydney's leading the downturn with a drop of nearly 1%. Research Director Tim Lawless says a number of factors are softening the market.
5: We've seen inflation rising, interest rates have picked up, we've seen confidence fall off a cliff in the midst of an oil shock, and now, of course, with the budget, we're probably likely to see less investment in the marketplace.
1: In other news, older Australians are still waiting up to 8 months to receive home care help, despite some improvements in the aged care system. Figures show more than 79,000 ongoing places for the Support at Home program were released in the first 3 months of this year. And the closure of the Strait of Hormuz due to the Iran war is likely to affect global car sales. Experts say sales could fall by 800,000 units this year. Purchase orders are banking up at car yards due to the closure. This is Air News. Tennis and quarter-final places were up for grabs at the French Open on day 8. With his update, here's Esports' Paul Walsh.
6: The Ukrainian pair of Marta Kostyuk and Elena Svitolina have made it through to the quarterfinals at Roland Garros, with Svitolina taking three sets to overcome 11th seed Belinda Bencic, and Kostyuk knocking out the four times French Open champion and number three seed Iga Swiatek in straight sets, 7-5, 6-1.
7: I woke up today in the morning and all I thought about, what an unbelievable day I have to live today and play on Chatrier and play against Iga, and you know, there is nothing else I could do today than this.
6: On the men's side, the number two seed Alexander Zverev advanced to the quarterfinals, as did the young Spanish sensation Rafael Hodar, with the 19-year-old coming back from two sets to love down to defeat the veteran Pablo Carreño Busta 4-6, 4-6, 6-1, 6-2, 6-2. Paul Walsh for Air Sport.
1: In the AFL, West Coast has claimed its fourth win, beating Essendon by 30 points at Perth Stadium. GWS has signalled a return to form with a 49-point win over Melbourne in Alice Springs. To rugby league, the Dragons have broken a 15-game losing streak, defeating the Broncos 32-26, and the Panthers have trumped the Warriors in a top-of-the-table thriller 2018. Australian Independent Radio News.
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8: This is Triple Y weather. Currently outside, it's 16 degrees. For more information, head to our website, www.triplewy.com.au, and click on weather.
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0: Good morning. This is Air News South Australia. I'm Steve Barker. The Weather Bureau is warning South Australians to brace for strong winds with a powerful system set to move across the state today. Michael Conway from the Bureau says
1: very quickly moves over in one day to be near us. So the winds will be ramping up Monday morning to northerlies around 45 kilometres an hour. That sort of range may be stronger, and there may be warnings put out.
0: An accused drug dealer bragged to his co-accused that police will never catch me before talking about using a gun in escalating turf wars. 34-year-old Jordan Bell of Hindmarsh Island applied for home detention bail in the Adelaide Magistrates Court after a search reaped a haul of weapons and drugs. Mr. Bell was arrested alongside two others after an investigation by Victor Harbour detectives. Magistrate Justin Wickens refused bail and adjourned the case to March next year. SA police are investigating a fatal crash at an intersection in Adelaide South. This report from Darren McElhane.
2: SA police and paramedics were called to an intersection at Hindmarsh Valley after a collision between an SUV and a garbage truck. A 51-year-old male driver from Hindmarsh Island was not physically injured, but the 93-year-old male SUV driver from Maiponga died at the scene. Major crash investigators will organise a report for the coroner. The number of deaths on South Australia Road so far this year now stands at 47. Darren McElhane, Air News.
0: One of South Australia's leading winemakers is considering relocating his business overseas in response to proposed tax changes. Sarah Patterson has this report.
3: Its federal budget included a 30% minimum tax on both discretionary trusts and capital gains. Now, in the midst of an industry crisis largely fuelled by extreme weather and oversupply, Mitchell Taylor from Taylor's Wines in the Clare Valley is looking at his options. Taylor telling the ABC that should the changes come into effect, it will have a devastating impact and his business will seriously have to consider moving out of Australia. He says there needs to be more conversations between industry and government. Sarah Patterson, Air News.
0: And a Marilyn Monroe lookalike event is aiming to break a Guinness World Record, first set in Adelaide in 2020. The gathering at Palm Springs in California is hoping to attract more than 500 Marilyns in honour of what would be the Hollywood icon's 100th birthday, which is today, June the 1st. The previous world record of 254 was set in Brighton 6 years ago by the Marilyn Jetty Swim Team. To air sport now, South Australia's Isabel Bat Doyle won the women's division of the Launceston Half Marathon yesterday with a time of 68 minutes and 46 seconds, which is the second fastest half marathon time for a woman completed in Australia. Adelaide Chairman John Olsen is glass full, half full, so optimistic about the Crows' 2026 prospects, hopeful the return of key players from injury can spur a run of form similar to last year. The club entered this week's mid-season bye, seventh on the ladder, with a 6-5 record one win fewer than 12 months ago. And the Western Youth Centre at Marion Road at Cowandilla will be redeveloped into a massive $15 million two-storey sporting facility. The centre was first opened in 1958 and was last upgraded in 1979. It's still used by cricket, judo, gymnastics, table tennis, tennis and kinder gym clubs. They're looking to make way for a double-storey indoor recreation facility. I'm Steve Barker. This is Air News, South Australia.
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5: 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Currently outside, it's 16 degrees. 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
1: Good morning, I'm Lee Harrison. Another opinion poll shows One Nation is cementing its position as a major political force in Australia. The latest Redbridge survey shows the minor party has edged ahead of both Labor and the Coalition with a primary vote of 31%. The researchers found most voters don't have faith in either of the major parties to improve the country's outlook. Labor Minister Amanda Rishworth says her party is focusing on governing.
2: For the Labor Party, we are firmly focused on making sure that we're delivering our tax cuts, delivering better wages for people.
1: Southern Australia is on alert for wild weather, with heavy winds sweeping across from the west. Parts of WA have been lashed by a storm, bringing powerful winds and lightning strikes, with parts of South Australia and Victoria now on alert as well. The Weather Bureau's Casey McCarthy says that system will sweep across the country in the coming days, but Sydney should be spared the worst of it.
3: Tracking across the Southern Ocean, and with that an associated cold front on the northern flank of that system, and that is what's bringing across the risk of damaging wind gusts across the southern half of the country, and with it showers and rain as well, but particularly on the western side of the Great Dividing Range.
1: A three-year-old child is believed to be the victim of a fatal house fire in Melbourne southwest overnight. Another resident was taken to hospital with serious injuries after the blaze broke out at Werribee just after midnight. An arson chemist will attend the scene to help determine the cause of the fire. The tourism industry believes travel warnings for a number of Middle Eastern airports should be reduced. The alerts were put in place following the outbreak of the Iran war. Travel Industry Association Chief Executive Dean Long says they could see many travellers head off uninsured.
4: Really simply, Minister Wong today just needs to lower the advice for the airport itself from a level 4 to a level 3. It doesn't mean have a holiday, but it means you can transit.
1: Rescuers are now exploring alternative access points to find the last two missing men trapped in a Louse cave. A group of seven miners became stranded in the cave when flash floods hit nearly 2 weeks ago. Rescuers extracted the first villager before four more found their own way out. Australian cave diver Josh Richards says he's been leading efforts to locate a vertical access into the cave system.
5: We then went and marched out through the jungle, found a hole, found a substantial hole. I climbed down into it. I could only get down about 7 to 8 metres before I found another vertical shaft.
1: And experts warn global car sales could fall by 800,000 units this year as purchase orders bank up at car yards. The closure of the Strait of Hormuz due to the Iran war is affecting supply chains. This is Air News. In the AFL, West Coast has claimed its fourth win, beating Essendon by 30 points at Perth Stadium to wrap up round 12. West Coast coach Andrew McWalter very happy with his team's effort.
6: Yeah, that's a testament to the maturity of this group and how we're growing and building them. We were challenged at different times throughout that game, but I just thought we just kept fighting back and getting the game on our terms.
1: In the other game, played in Alice Springs, the GWS Giants beat Melbourne by 49 points. To rugby league now, and the St George Dragons have secured their first win of the NRL season with a 30-26 upset over the Brisbane Broncos. Interim Dragons coach Dean Young says it's taken a team effort to get a win.
7: The last 4 weeks we've played the top four teams in the competition. What we've learned is where a top four standard is, and we've been taking that into our training, and then today that was what we want to see moving forward.
1: In the other games, the Canberra Raiders beat the North Queensland Cowboys 26-12, while the Penrith Panthers defeated the Warriors by 2 points with a 20-18 win at Parramatta Stadium. And there's been another upset at the French Open. World number 15 Marta Kostyuk of Ukraine has defeated world number 3 Iga Swiatek for the first time to advance to her second career Grand Slam quarterfinal. Australian Independent Radio News.
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8: This is Triple Y weather. currently outside, it's 16 degrees. For more information, head to our website, www.triplewy.com.au, and click on weather.
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And then she kisses me, and somewhere I hear a door slam. 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